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1: Mr. Irving Berlin often emphasizes sin in a charming way. Mr. Coward, we know, wrote a song or two to show sex was here to stay. Richard Rogers, it's true, took a more romantic view of this sly biological urge, but it really was Cole who contrived to make the whole thing merge. He said that Belgians and Greeks do it, nice young men who sell antiques do it. Let's do it, let's fall in love. Monkeys, whenever you look, do it. Ali Khan and King Farouk, do it. Let's do it, let's fall in love. Luella Parsons can't quite do it, but she's so highly strung. Marlena might do it, but she looks far too young. Each man out there shooting crap does it. Davy Crockett in that dreadful cap does it. Let's do it, let's fall in love. All famous writers in swarms do it. Somerset and all the moms do it. Let's do it, let's fall in love. The Brontës felt that they must do it. Ernest Hemingway could just do it. Let's do it, let's fall in love. E. Allan Poe, ho, ho, ho, did it. But he did it in verse. H. Beecher Stowe did it, but she had to rehearse. Tennessee Williams, self-taught, does it. Kinsey with a deafening report, does it. Let's do it, let's fall in love. In the spring of the year, inhibitions disappear and our hearts beat high. We had better face facts, every gland that overacts has an alibi. For each bird and each bee, each slap happy sappy tree, each temptation that lures us along is just nature, L-man, merely singing us the same old song. In Texas, some of the men do it. Others drill a hole and then do it. Let's do it, let's fall in love. West Point cadets forming fours do it. People say all those gabors do it. Let's do it, let's fall in love. My kith and kin more or less do it. Every uncle and aunt, but I confess to it, I've one cousin that can't. Teenagers squeezed into jeans do it. Probably will live to see machines do it. Let's do it, let's fall in love. Each baby bat after dark does it. In the desert Wilbur Clark does it. Let's do it, let's fall in love. We're told that every hormone does it. Victor Borge all alone does it. Let's do it, let's fall in love. Each tiny clam you consume does it. Even Liberace we assume does it. Let's do it, let's fall in love.
0: Évidemment, Noël Coward joue sur l'ambiguïté du mot let's do it, let's fall in love. Faisons-le, tombons amoureux, mais le let's do it s'agit de faisons du sexe, faisons l'amour. Et il cite effectivement plein de gens de son époque ou un peu plus

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Cold Cape Cod, clams against their wish, do it. Even lazy jellyfish, do it. Let's do it.

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Let's do it.

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Now the world admits bears in the pits, do it. Even pick a knees in the Ritz, do it.

Now I'd like to sing you a new song that I wrote just last summer when I was having a holiday on the island of Capri. Each evening I used to sit on the piazza and watch these hordes of middle-aged ladies arriving by every boat, obviously all set to have themselves a ball. And so startled was I by this rather macabre spectacle that I wrote this song about a respectable British matron who discovered in the nick of time that life was for living. I'll sing you a song, it's not very long, its moral may disconcert you, of a mother and wife who most of her life was famed for domestic virtue. She had two strapping daughters and a rather dull son, and a much duller husband who at 61 elected to retire and later on expire. Sing hallelujah, hey nonino, hey nonino, hey nonino, he joined the feathered choir. Having laid him to rest by special request in the family mausoleum, as his widow repaired to the home they had shared, her heart sang a gay te deum. And then in the middle of the funeral wake, while adding some liquor to the tipsy cake, she briskly cried, "That's done, my life's

We'll all have a lovely holiday on the island of Capri. In a bar on the Piccola Marina, life called to Mrs. Wentworth Brewster. Fate beckoned her and introduced her into a rather queer, unfamiliar atmosphere. She'd just sit there, propping up the bar beside a fisherman who sang to a guitar. When accused of having gone too far, she merely cried, "Funiculi, just fancy me, funicula." When he bellowed, "Che bella signorina," sheer ecstasy at once produced a wild shriek from Mrs. Wentworth Brewster, changing her whole demeanor. When both her daughters and her son said, "Please come home, Mama," she answered rather bibulously,